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It is Battle hanging out here with you Sunday fun day. 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

0: 1027 WEBN, Cincinnati's Rock Station. Hey, what's up? It's Battle. So researchers have showed that they can use special radio equipment to pick up audio playing through some headphones, even through a wall. Oh, boy. In one lab setup, they managed it from almost 100 feet away. Now, this is a specialized demonstration, so I'm not saying the guy next door can hear your playlist. But still, if somebody could hear what's in my headphones, they would probably catch me replaying the same 8 songs and pretending I know all the words.
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20: 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It's Questlove. Behind every chart-topping hit you know by heart, there's an original. Writing it someplace where nobody was listening. Behind the culture that marks a generation, there's an original. Already moving, already shaking things up. Behind every night that changed the room, somebody had to walk in first. Not knowing it would land. Doing it anyway. Originals are out there. Living stories worth telling. What's yours? Behind every original, live in Levi's.

0: 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It is Battle hanging out here with you Sunday. Fun day rolling on. 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Maybe some gas money, bills, groceries? Yeah, we got some money for you. 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

0: 1027 WEBN, Cincinnati's Rock Station. Well, it appears that Buzz Balls and Pop-Tarts, they have teamed up for cocktails in Frosted S'mores and Frosted Brown Sugar flavors. 15% alcohol, by the way. It's actually kind of sound delicious. Somebody can now describe a drink as having notes of getting ready for the school bus. I don't know that every childhood snack needs an adult beverage version, although brown sugar Pop-Tarts was pretty good, and that's how they get you. 1 minute, you're questioning it, and the next minute, you're saying, well, let's see if they get the frosting right. Would you try it, or should they just leave Pop-Tarts alone? Hit the talk back, Mike, while listening on the iHeartRadio app. Let me know.
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1: 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That's exactly why we came up with Frog's Rush Hours. 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

0: 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Those damn traffic jams. 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

and Cincinnati's Rock Station. New study found that the vast majority of exercise influencers are not qualified to give the advice they're giving. Huh, no surprise there. Hey, it's battle. I mean, I think that exercise is a waste of time. I'd rather lie very still and wait until my fat cells get bored enough to leave.

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1: A woman in Ireland was recently arrested after she tried to drive away in a police squad car. Hey, what's going on? It's battle. I mean, why would she try to steal a police car? Maybe it was because a fire engine wasn't handy.

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1: Hey, it's Battle, and Capri Sun finally addressed the biggest problem from our childhood. Those little pouches were gone in about 4 seconds, so now they're deciding to test a new big pouch that holds 20 ounces, more than 3 times the normal size, and get this, it comes with a bigger straw, and it's also refillable. This thing is 9 inches tall. Look at this. We have reached the point where Capri Sun looks at your kids and says, hey, forget the juice box. Here's your emotional support beverage. And honestly, 30 years too late. 8-year-old me would have treated this thing like a Stanley Cup.
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According to a new survey, 67% of potential home buyers would purchase a supposedly haunted house if it met their other requirements. Hey, it's battle. I mean, look at it. The house comes with granite countertops, a finished basement, and a poltergeist named Evan.

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1: Hey, it's Battle, and a survey of people who travel for work found that 9 out of 10 say that their hotel room is basically the only place they feel completely off the clock. Almost half admitted skipping networking events just to go back to their room. 36% even faked a meeting just to get some alone time. That's dedication. You know, sorry guys, I've got a very important 7:30 meeting. 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
2: Hello, it is Ryan, and we could all use an extra bright spot in our day, couldn't we? Just to make up for things like sitting in traffic, doing the dishes, counting your steps, you know, all the mundane stuff.
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20: Hey, what's up, everybody? It's Questlove. Behind every chart-topping hit you know by heart, there's an original. Writing it someplace where nobody was listening. Behind the culture that marks a generation, there's an original. Already moving, already shaking things up. Behind every night that changed the room, somebody had to walk in first. Not knowing it would land. Doing it anyway. Originals are out there. Living stories worth telling. What's yours? Behind every original, live in Levi's.

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Hey, what's up? It's Battle. Researchers at the University of Pittsburgh, they paid college students around $5 a day to get at least 7 hours of sleep. Where can I sign up for a study like this? Of course, they got better grades, and if somebody paid me to get 8 hours of sleep every night, I'd probably become a better employee, maybe a better husband, and hell, maybe even a better father. I might finally remember why I walked into a room. The students even had to wear Fitbits to prove they were sleeping. Now, would paying your kid actually get them to go to bed earlier? Because I'm starting to think $5, that might be cheaper than the argument every night. Parents, let me know. Hit the talk back, Mike, on the iHeartRadio app.

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Keep it locked in and listen hard. Frog could strike at any moment. And one lucky lunatic could be on the receiving end of a six-person box suite. VIP

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To today's Rock Station, it is Battle Wrapping Things Up on your Sunday night. 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Native Noise is on the way in next. 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

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Kicked it off there with U.S. Daggers. If you like what you heard there, and I'm sure you did, you got a couple shots to see them live and support local music. They'll be at Northside Tavern on the 21st, and then at the place formerly known as Swine City Brewery, Sacred Monday, with a show November 6th. Got Zero King on the way. Here's Between Two Realms from Threefold.

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0: Zero King with Falling to Pieces on WEBN's Native Noise. Couple members of that band used to live here and then moved away to become rock stars. They'll be back home on Friday. They got a show with Texas Hippie Coalition at Blue Note Harrison. Those bands are amazing live. Texas Hippie Coalition, I had a lot of fun interviewing them years ago. Boy, they will bring the rock and roll. You show up, you have a little fun. I'm all about supporting local music, so if you see a band that's rocking and you got that night off, you should go out and enjoy a local concert, or in this case, a local show with a national band. Seven Circle Sunrise, they've got a brand new album on the way. We're going to rock them, and I'll let you know when that album's dropping. Plus, Marcellus Wallace and the Crystalline Machine coming up on EBN.
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They are dropping a new album on Halloween. Hell yeah. I'm Nudge, playing you local music here on WEBN's Native Noise. Some which were requested. I told you all you had to do was tag me in my post on Facebook or drop me a message using the free iHeartRadio app.

0: Machine with the End of Times on WEBN. You can catch them part of a Halloween abduction party at Stanley's Pub on, get this, Halloween. 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
1: 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Hey, it'd be cool if you could play Blood is Red this week on WEBN. Thank you, bro.

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0: I couldn't just give you one song from Zero King tonight. I had to play you two. You're checking out Native Noise on WEBN. A couple members of that band used to live here, and they're revisiting their old stomping grounds. They'll be at the Blue Note Harrison this Friday with the Texas Hippie Coalition, which I've seen Texas Hippie Coalition, and boy, they are a lot of fun. So you want to see a great concert and support local music? Blue Note Harrison is the spot to be this Friday. Hey, if you're going to a local show or you went to one, I'd love a report. So please get a hold of me. You can nudge me on social media or drop me a talkback using the free iHeartRadio app. When you're listening, I'm Nudge. And we'll wrap up our local show next with Death of a Poet and Pale Twin.
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1: 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You're shot to win. 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

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Hell yeah.

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0: won't they? The poison drama continues. Snudge on 1027 WEBN. So basically, Ricky Rocket's come out, that's Poison's drummer, saying he still hasn't heard anything from Brett. None of the band members have about a world tour for Poison in 2027. Last time, Brett talked about it to the media. He said it was going to happen. He said that they communicated, and yet here he is with solo dates and nothing about Poison. I would pay to see Poison. How about you? You want to see it happen? Keep in mind, we got an hour of hair metal for you Wednesday in the noon hour. Big Hair Wednesday here on WEBN. Shaggy might have the answers for you then.
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0: I've got great news for From Ashes to New fans. The band is going to stop by Cincinnati next year, March the 16th. They'll rock Bogarts on the Reflections Tour. This is a great one from them. 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

0: ESPN's Rockin' Autumn Kings, Papa Roach, and Metallica here in just a few. I'm so sad I don't have the cash to go over to Vegas and see the Life Burns Faster residency for Metallica inside the Sphere. Boy, if $1,000 showed up in my bank account, I'd probably still struggle to get out there and see the show. One-day tickets are going for as low as like $600. But hey, would you like $1,000 to do whatever it is you have on your bucket list? We got your next shot at winning at 9 a.m. this morning. 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

Congrats to local musician Scott Ryan of the band Loveside RX. He has officially been tapped as the new guitarist for Saving Abel. It's Evanescence on EBN.

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0: 1027 WEBN with Guns N' Roses, just one of the many bands tapped to have a nice night with Aerosmith and friends. Yes, Aerosmith, of course, had to cancel their farewell tour because Steven Tyler had vocal cord issues, and they said they're no longer touring. They did not say they were no longer playing live shows. And finally, after a few years, Aerosmith is going to be back as a band for two special nights at the Hollywood Bowl on October 29th and November 1st. You got Black Crowes, Run DMC, Heart, Billy Idol, Sammy Hagar, Tom Morello, and Jerry Cantrell, among many others, that's going to be singing and playing with Aerosmith. It's something ripe to make a concert film out of.
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0: 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He gives you an hour of your hair metal favorites. 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Oftentimes, anytime Jackal is in town, he gets Jesse James Dupree on the show. I did see Jackal is coming back to the Blue Note in November. I'm excited. I absolutely love pa-pow good times. Hey, tune in to Big Hair Wednesday in the noon hour this week on WEBN.
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0: Apparently, there's a lot of people who aren't going to be dressed up for Halloween, and I can't say I blame them. Nudge here on EBN. I'm not one to spend a lot of money on a Halloween costume. I actually found mine for the year in the Aldi clearance bin, and it's just a joke of a costume. But get this, according to a new poll, 76% of the 2,000 adults who took it say they're skipping the Halloween costumes this year. 77 don't even plan to attend a single Halloween party. If you're curious, they also say that the sexy version of any Halloween costume is completely played out. Also on the you probably shouldn't dress up as list, pirates, Joker, and cowboy, cowgirl are at the top of that.
1: So, you're trapped in traffic.
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1: 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That's exactly why we came up with Frog's Rush Hours. You're shot to win. Wait for it.

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0: 19 in Life from Skid Row when Sebastian Bach was singing with them. Now they wouldn't dare dream of asking Sebastian on stage. Sebastian singing for Twisted Sister after Dee Snider gave the approval for the band to carry on. He was going to go back out on the road with them, and then some health problems set him back. I like it when musicians bless other musicians to carry on the legacy. It's a lot better that way than when somebody else carries on and then you got a disgruntled guy. Yeah, he can't. Hey, and of course, we do love those disgruntled stories. Anything that makes rock news, we've got for you at WEBN.com. Go get caught up.
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you do what they told ya. Now you do what they told ya. Now you do what they told ya. Now you do what they told ya.

Disney's hoping that it's not all right for some businesses that have already paid those advertising dollars to be part of the Super Bowl. I'll let you know how much they're fishing around commercials for coming up on EBS.

0: We don't know what's going on with Pearl Jam. They recruited Sir Paul McCartney's drummer to play on a couple shows at Ohana Festival a few weeks ago. And then seems like they said, thank you, we appreciate you, and ended that chapter. As soon as we find out something else, we'll let you know at WEBN.com. Disney is letting other advertisers who may want to be in on Super Bowl commercials know that, oh, a 30-second commercial will just set them back $10 to $12 million. That's a lot of money per second, that's for sure. But, yeah, even though the Super Bowl ads are all sold out, Disney's hoping that one of two things are going to happen. One, somebody who's already paid is going to bow out so they can charge more to get him replaced. Or two, which would help the NFL as well, they want more advertising space opened up for Super Bowl 61 happening on Valentine's Day.
1: 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Shaggy's got your shot to score tickets to Beat, playing the music of King Crimson at Taft Theater on October 26th. 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

0: My first time ever at Riverbend was hearing Ozzy sing all those Black Sabbath classics, and Godsmack was opening up the show. One of the best. Oh my God, I can't believe I experienced that moment in my life. It was only the second rock show I had ever been to, and probably one of the main reasons why I'm sitting here talking to you this morning on WEBN. Hey, it's Nudge. You just heard Ozzy and Godsmack before him. Too bad Godsmack's not coming to PNC Pavilion, but Godsmack is. 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
2: Eastbound Ronald Reagan Highway, there is some construction work between Coleraine and Hamilton. Expect possible lane closures in through there due to ongoing resurfacing. Also, 275 eastbound, right lane closed from US 52 in New Richmond to 5 Mile Road. I'm Eddie Zellick with traffic. From-

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And one

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Unfortunately, before Bad Wolves could have some fun with Dolly Parton, she passed away, and it doesn't look like she's coming back as a zombie. 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

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Wouldn't it be wicked to win $1,000? 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

0: 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Good morning. Some patchy fog through the area. Definitely some low visibility spots out there. Please drive carefully. Otherwise, though, traffic moving pretty nicely through the area. Not seeing any accidents or major slowdowns. Should be good to travel. I'm Adam Zelek with traffic.
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Metallica had another epic weekend out in Vegas with their Sphere residency, Life Burns Faster. Those fans got Injustice for All, a song they hadn't played since early 2000s. And I wasn't there. Hey, make sure you're here at 9 a.m. when you can start winning $1,000 as WEBN rocks the bank.

0: 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Hootie!
1: Yay! They got it done.
0: Doesn't it feel so good coming in on a Monday with a Bengals win under our belts?
1: It does. It was a little messy. Did you get a chance to watch it, listen to it, or what did you do?
0: Yes, I did. A little bit of both, because I was, you know, just had it on TV. Then I had to step out and run some errands, so I'm listening to it here on EBN, and they did a great job calling the play. The super long pass that Joe Burrow threw into the end zone, that was incredible.
1: Yeah, after that game, Joe Burrow in a press conference was like, I thought I played pretty good.
0: He looked great.
1: The rest of the team needs some cleaning up, though, and... So we'll see how the bye week goes, what they can get done before they have to go face the Baltimore Ravens.
0: And you're going to be at the game.
1: I will be there. Yep. My dad and I, we do an annual trip. We go see the Bengals on the road somewhere. And we've never been to Baltimore before.
0: Me either.
1: If you're listening right now, if you've been to Baltimore and you want to recommend a good seafood spot, that's what we're looking for.
0: Okay.
1: Yeah, some good seafood. Let us know. 513-749-1027. But yeah, my dad, he's actually in Miami right now with my sister.
0: Yeah, so they were there
1: for the win.
0: Hey, did Krista Pike show up to Oakley Greens on Sunday?
1: That girl is locked up again.
0: Oh, God.
1: Back behind bars.
0: Thank God. Keep it that way.
1: Dude, I was reading about her over the weekend.
0: Yes.
1: This woman, I guess she was telling the people that were doing the injections, like, hey, you might want to go up on my arm a little bit. Like, while they're trying to kill her, she's giving him recommendations on, like, how to get it done. Obviously, they couldn't. She spent, what, 10, 15 days in jail or in the hospital to try to recover. So, yeah, now she's back behind bars, and she's got a medical team with her there.
0: Okay.
1: And the whole thing is just really wild.
0: It really is. Well, it's good she is locked up. I was driving into work today with that foggy haze and everything, and I just thought for sure Krista Pike was going to come out of the foggy mist.
1: You never know.
0: Hit her with my car.
1: She's got

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Guaranteed human with the Starbucks gift card to prove it. 102.7 WEBN.

0: Shine Down's Dead Don't Die on WEBN. And we just got a call request for that from somebody named Krista P. And I was like, what the? That's strange, man.
1: See, now you're obsessed with Krista Pike.
0: It's all your fault.
1: I know.
0: I did not.
1: I've got you on board with this whole thing.
0: I didn't want to talk about this at all. And then now I can't escape it. And in my mind, I'm curious about the whole story. Anyhow.
1: And how messed up she is. How much zombie does this woman have in her at this man. Point?
0: What a crazy story. Hey, you went to Blink over the weekend, didn't you?
1: Speaking of crazy, I think every single person in the tri-state was out for Blink on Friday night.
0: Oh, was that crazy, huh?
1: It felt like fireworks night.
0: Damn.
1: It was packed. We went to the banks in downtown area.
0: Okay.
1: Oh, my God. Good time, but
0: all right.
1: Just a hell of a lot of people. If you don't like people, that is not the event for you.
0: Hey,
1: did you go at all?
0: Nah, I didn't make it. But how did Minnie do? Was Minnie a big star?
1: You know what? I think she was overstimulated like a lot of us.
0: Oh, my gosh. That's how I'd be, man. Like, you know. It's a lot to take in, man.
1: Just a lot of strangers coming up to her.
0: Oh, yeah.
1: Trying to get in on the pets.
0: Oh, man. I would. Now, that's something. I do not want strangers coming up and petting me. Oh, God. Please stay away.
1: Well, you're not as cute as Minnie.
0: Very true, Sarah.
1: You don't have
0: Very
1: to worry true. About that.

0: 1027 WEBN. 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So, Sarah, there's a health expert that is advising that we do not let our children use screens during meal time.
1: Ah, good luck with that.
0: Yeah, right. You see it all the time. They say that being distracted while you're eating does not help kids learn hunger cues because they're focused on their tablet.
1: Are your kids buried during dinner?
0: No.
1: Or do you make it a rule to set it aside?
0: Well, it doesn't really even need to be. We sit down and have that good family time and we chat. You know, it's like a lot of families that might be your only time where you're maybe, if you're lucky enough, to sit down together and, you know, be together. So,
1: yeah, I feel like that's not really a thing anymore. Everyone's so busy. Right? They're on their own schedules. You got kids, you got to run them all over the place with whatever they got going on after school.
0: Totally. It's busy. But, you know, you got to make that family time one way or another. And this is one of them. And this is crazy, though. This health expert, though, says children have an easier time learning about what's on their plates, how it tastes, how it smells, and deciding when they are hungry. In addition, she says an added benefit is that children will talk more to parents and siblings during meals without screens. And I'm reading this. It's a health expert. I'm like, this is all common sense.
1: Oh, 100%. You don't have to be an expert to know to just put the phone down.
0: Come on!
1: And focus on the quality time.
0: Drives me nuts. You know what you could do? You could just flip on 1027 WEBN and have us, the music playing in the background or whatever. I mean, that's fine.
1: Do you want shroom in your ears while you're eating your dinner?
0: Yeah. Oh, you slurped that spaghetti down, baby. Anyhow, all right. Well, stay tuned. Right now, we got to take a look at traffic. It was a little foggy out there this morning. Let's see if it's clearing up.
2: 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Good morning. Some patchy fog through the area. Some low visibility spots right now. Please drive carefully. We do have an accident, 275 eastbound at 471. That accident is blocking things up in that left lane. Looks like a little bit of slowdowns through that area. I'm Adam Zelek with traffic.
3: So, you're trapped in traffic.
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3: What would you say if we could turn those brake lights into stage lights? That's exactly why we came up with Frog's Rush Hours. Your shot to win. 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
1: Uh-oh, Shroom. We've got a new scam to keep an eye on.
2: Oh, no.
1: Have you ever fallen for a big scam?
3: Yes, I have. I don't really want to talk about it.
1: That's okay. I don't think we have time for it.
3: We don't, please. Oh, it's a story for another day. It involved a hot air balloon ride, and we'll leave it at that.
1: Oh.
3: It never happened. I know. You're curious now, aren't you?
1: Okay, yes, I am.
3: Well, I can't tell it. It's too long.
1: Yeah,
3: so
1: it
3: let's
1: is.
3: Just move on.
1: We got to land the plane because one woman is sharing her experience that she says it's a warning to others after she lost thousands of dollars. So she got a call the other day from a dude that said he was a police officer. He was saying that she had missed jury duty. And this lady was like, it all sounded so realistic, as all these scams do.
3: Yep.
1: I have fallen for them. And yes, they are way too real now. It's freaky. Mm. She said the officer told her if she paid her citations, since she had missed the court appearances, the judge would dismiss the case and she wouldn't have to go to jail. Anything to stay out of jail.
3: Well, that's a good scam.
1: And that's what they get you as. You know, they get you right there. They're like, you don't want to go to jail, right?
3: Oh, man.
1: You don't want to be stuck behind bars. Anything to avoid.
2: And actually, my late grandma once got a call, and it was somebody impersonating me and saying that I was in jail, but it was a really quick conversation. And then they handed the phone to somebody else, and then it was this same situation.
1: That's
2: you
1: scary.
2: You want to help him out, you have to donate money. She immediately called me. I'm like, I'm not in jail, Grandma.
1: Yeah, they do like a deep dive on people.
2: It's messed up.
1: They'll tug at the heartstrings.
2: And that was like nearly 20 years ago that call happened with my grandma. So, I mean, they're still at it.
1: Yeah. And now they're using AI to sound like the people that you know.
2: Holy crap.
1: And that's why they're now recommending that you have like a buzzword to know if it's really that person. Have
2: that
1: you heard
2: is
1: of that?
2: Smart.
1: Make sure your kids have a buzzword.
3: What would your buzzword be?
2: Oh, I guess you can't say it. You can't share it.
1: I can't tell you that
2: because
1: I'd have to kill you.
2: Okay, fine. We don't want that. Go ahead.
1: So anyways, this lady was directed to stop at four different of her banks to collect over $45,000 to pay these so-called bonds. At that point, she gets to the fourth stop and she's like, all right, something ain't adding up here.
3: So what'd she do?
1: All a scam.
3: Yep.
1: But she's out of money. She's out of the money.
3: That's heartbreaking.
1: Brutal. She says, just follow your gut because if I would have done that,
3: right,
1: all of this would have ended way sooner. And when you look back at a scam that you've been involved in and you say it out loud, you're telling somebody about it, you feel dumb. You're like,
3: you do.
1: How the hell did I fall for that?
3: You do.
1: And I'm sure she feels the exact same way. But when you're wrapped up in it, it's so easy to keep going with it.
3: You know, I look back at the scam that I fell for, and I should have listened to my wife because she's like, this is fishy. I don't know about this. I'm like, no, it's fine. This person's just a little crazy-ish, and, you know, it's fine. And
1: always listen to the wifey.

0: Sarah Lee, I wish I could be a California Dream on Aerosmith and Friends. Did you hear who's all going to be performing at this?
1: I'm relying on you to tell me about that,
0: This Shroom. Is incredible. Well, first up, it's amazing that it is Steven Tyler, Joe Perry, Tom Hamilton, Brad Whitford, and founding drummer Joey Kramer, who's returning to the stage after stepping away.
1: I can't believe Steven Tyler has his vocal cords intact still.
0: He's
1: been screaming for 50 years.
0: He's been working on it. Of course, that's why they canceled that tour that was supposed to be here in Cincinnati. I had tickets. I was going to go, and unfortunately, they canceled it. But Steven Tyler's voice has healed up enough to at least do these two shows, October 29th and November 1st at the Hollywood Bowl. And a part of this lineup, Guns N' Roses. But that's not all. The Black Crowes, Heart, Billy Idol, Jerry Cantrell of Alice in Chains, Red Hot Chili Peppers drummer Chad Smith, Sammy Hagar, Tom Morello, and more.
1: This is perfect for all the dads out there.
2: Yeah, some dad rock.
1: If you're wearing a New Balance shoe, this is the show for you.
2: Oh, my God.
0: Oh, nice.

0: 1027 WEBN. Sagler, apparently there's major problems down the hall. What is going on?
1: Yeah, what happened?
2: I don't know. Something's going on, but maybe the cloud is not where the cloud should be.
0: Oh,
2: Joe Burrow with four touchdown passes. Safety Jordan Battle with two interceptions. Bengals hold off the Dolphins 31-24. Cincinnati goes to 3-2. Miami drops to 0-5. Burrow suffered a jammed thumb on his non-throwing hand in the game, but it should be okay. Samaje Perine rushed for 68 yards into victory. Bengals kicker Evan McPherson is now the Bengals record holder for most consecutive field goals made with 22. It's now the bye week. Players check in today, check out the film, and then they have the rest of the week off. More tonight on Bengals Line on 6:05 on 700 WLW. Monday Night Football, Buffalo and the L.A. Rams tonight at 7 on ESPN 1530. College football, Georgia's the new number one team in the nation in this week's AP poll. Notre Dame is second, followed by the Miami Hurricanes third. Ohio State is fourth, Indiana fifth. Kentucky comes in at 15th.
1: Dude, how about UK getting that done over LSU? What a game.
2: 2-point conversions in 2 weeks.
0: That's a
2: baseball,
1: cool game
2: one of the National League Championship Series last night. Brewers hold off the Dodgers in Milwaukee 2-1.
1: Hell yeah.
2: Game two today is 5. And American League Championship Series starts tonight. Tampa Bay hosts Cleveland in the opener. 1027 WEBN.
3: Yeah, and it's, of course, so what sports thanks to? Oh, yeah. Hothead Burrito. That's
1: that man
3: right.
1: is in a hurry today.
3: He is. There must be. She's a fire down the hall. You know what he forgot to mention, Sara Lee?
1: A lot of things.
3: This is big. I woke up Sunday morning to watch a game at 6 a.m. It was a live preseason basketball game at 6 a.m. live from China. The Dallas Mavericks were playing the Houston
1: Rockets. In China?
3: Yeah, and what was so special about it, though, honestly...
1: Dude, why are we going international for everything now?
3: I don't know. I think it's kind of cool.
1: The fans can't travel to China to go see their
3: True.
1: Team play.
3: But it's great for the fans in China, for sure. I mean,
1: are there Dallas fans in China?
3: Yeah, sure. But what was so special about this, and if you're an NBA fan, you know this is special, whether you like the Mavericks or not. Kyrie Irving, it was his first time back on the court since he tore his left ACL 586 days prior.
1: Oh,
3: so,
1: my God.
3: I mean, it was great to see Kyrie Irving back out there with Cooper Flagg. I love the Dallas Mavericks. I know I loved them when Luka Doncic was on there.
1: Yeah.
3: He left. But I'm still a Mavericks fan. I'm rooting for
1: you.
3: You
1: know what? I'm really happy for you, Shrek.
3: Sarah, I'm glad. You're the only other person who's happy for me and my love for the NBA. Thanks. It's WEBN.
4: 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Good morning. Some patchy fog through the area causing some low visibility spots out there. Please drive carefully. We do have an accident causing delay, 7175 northbound at Donaldson Road. The right lane blocked there. 5 to 10 minutes of slowdowns through that area and an accident, 275 eastbound after Mosella Road. Some minor slowdowns there. I'm Adam Zelek with traffic.
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0: for Shroom's Useless Fact of the Day. Proudly delivering knowledge that will never help you in any situation.
1: I've never known this. Parts of the Great Wall of China were made with sticky rice. Apparently, they use sticky rice for, like, the mortar and parts of it.
2: Dude, sticky rice, that is the backbone of our country. It's like the glue keeping all of us together, you know?
1: Oh, man, my kids.
2: Made in China.
1: They love rice. If I ever take them to China, they are for sure going to start eating the mortar. No doubt about it. Well,
2: take a spoon to the wall, right?
1: Let's do it.
2: Just dig in.

0: 1027 WEBN. It's Shroom and Sarah with Creed's Higher, a song that Meta has now apologized for apparently including it too much on Instagram. The algorithm was suggesting that song too much. I know you're on Instagram. Did you notice Creed's Higher being suggested for your posts?
1: Shroom, I'm not going to lie. That has never once popped up for me. Not once.
0: Okay. Well, according to one user on X, they noted that it was suggested to use Creed's Higher on a post about their Caesar salad. And Meta investigated the glitch and said that, yeah, well, sorry about that. Apparently it was...
1: Dude, those suggested songs are a pain in the butt.
0: Yeah.
1: Because they're kind of like forcing their way in on your content. And sometimes you don't always catch it. And then you post your stuff and it's to Creed Higher.
0: I can see it.
1: And you're like, I would have never picked that song to go with my like collab of photos here. Like my big thing of photos. And like I've partnered up with somebody on this. And like, we don't want Creed Higher on here.
0: I can totally just see you frolicking in a Smale Park with Minnie, you know, on a video or pictures with
1: to Creed's Higher.
0: Higher, yeah. Oh, man, it's great. Anyhow.
1: Yeah, I don't get it. They're doing that on TikTok as well. You go to post a video and they're giving you a song that they think goes with your vibe. And it never goes with the vibe. I'm like, can we just stop doing this altogether?
0: Yeah, just stop.
1: I don't know. Social media's so silly lately.
0: It was a great weekend. I know the Bengals won, which is wonderful.
1: Thank God.
0: You went to Blink, which I know you really enjoyed. I thought it was busy from the sounds of it, which is good.
1: It's a lot of people.
0: No, I also...
1: a lot of people looking for lights.
0: I ended up catching a movie, Sarah.
1: I did go to a movie.
0: I went and saw... So I was going to go see Other Mommy. And that looks great from the trailers, that horror movie, Other Mommy. But then
1: That's getting bad reviews.
0: Yeah, that's what happened. I read the reviews. I made the mistake. And they were awful from the critics, from just regular people. I was like, oh, no.
1: Yeah, I was out with some friends on Saturday night doing the Blink thing.
0: Okay.
1: And they had talked about seeing Other Mommy, and they almost walked out. They're like, it's terrible.
0: Jeez, okay.
1: They gave it a 4 out of 10.
0: Wow.
1: And they said that was being generous.
0: So, luckily, I didn't see it. I went to see another movie called Verity, which... I know was not getting great reviews also. It's based off a book, apparently.
1: And that's with my girl, Dakota Johnson.
0: Dakota Johnson. She was excellent in it.
1: Is it because she gets naked?
0: Well.
1: She gets naked. I swear.
0: Yeah, she does.
1: She's like, if I can get naked in that movie, I'm on board.
0: I'm not going to lie. She looked great in the film. Her acting was flawless. Also, Anne Hathaway's in it and Josh Hartnett. Great actors all around.
1: That's a hot cast.
0: It is. The movie, critics gave it like a 30%. They hated it. But what encouraged me was the fact that regular people, you know, like you and I, or no critics, they gave it like a 75% on Rotten Tomatoes.
1: Okay, but what do you give it? Who cares about the other people?
0: I give it an A. I thought it was awesome. It's great. It's based off a book. However, after I posted about it on my social media, Shroom Radio, somebody who read the book sent me a long message saying they hated the movie because it's nothing like the book, and they gave me reasons why, and I'm like, oh man. I'm glad they left the stuff out that she was talking about because it's really dark, but I also understand why she hated it. Had I read the book, I would have hated the movie too, so just let it be a lesson to you. Don't read books. Plain and simple.
1: I never understand those people that say, oh, the book was so much better. Look, right? I read books. I read books. There's never a time where I'm like, it's better than the movie.
0: Right.
1: I don't know. Whatever.
0: Hey, real quick, I will say this. So if you like The Housemaid, which is based off a book.
1: Yes.
0: I truly feel like you will like Verity, which is currently in theaters. You may want to check it out if you.
1: Okay.
0: You know, since The Other Mommy apparently sucks. I'll wait for that one to stream. It's WEBN.
2: 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Good morning. Some patchy fog in the area causing some low visibility spots. An accident update, 71-75 northbound at Donaldson Road. There was an accident there causing some backups and delays that has been cleared. Still some stop-and-go traffic, though, as things return back to normal. 5, maybe 10 minutes in slowdowns through that area. I'm Adam Zelek with traffic.
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0: Hey, it's Sarah Lee, and the Bengals moved to 3-2 after beating the Dolphins in Miami. The final was 31-24 on Sunday afternoon, and it was the hottest game Hard Rock Stadium has ever seen in the month of October. Temperature at kickoff was over 90 degrees. But that didn't stop a Bengals record that was set on Sunday. Evan McPherson has now made 22 consecutive field goals. Head coach Zach Taylor gifted that game ball to Evan afterwards. Also after that game in Joe Burrow's presser, he told media that he thought they ran the ball efficiently, but didn't feel like the team was good all around. He still thinks that they need to be better. And head coach Zach Taylor was along the same line, said there are a couple things that still need to be cleaned up, but thought they ran the ball well after a good week of practice. The Bengals are now heading into their bye week. Then they're going to get ready for a big divisional battle. Up next, it's going to be the Bengals in Baltimore to take on the Ravens in week 7. Kickoff is set for 1 o'clock on Sunday, October 25th. You can hear all the action right here on your FM home of the Bengals, 102.7 WEBN. I'm Sarah Elise.
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1: Shroom, did you hear about this dude?
2: What happened?
1: Well, he didn't live to tell about it.
2: Right.
1: Decided to jump in a tiger enclosure over the weekend at a zoo in the UK.
3: Why would you do that? Don't do that.
1: Haven't we learned our lessons from other situations?
3: Right.
1: Involving other animals.
3: Now,
1: this wasn't just like a cute meerkat exhibit.
3: Yeah, speaking of which, I mean,
1: tiger v man.
3: I could see you totally, you know, getting in that meerkat exhibit, curling up with them.
1: Dude, every time I see the meerkats at the Cincinnati Zoo, I'm like, do you think the zoo would notice if I just kind of like pocket one and walk out with it? They're just so cute. They're so damn cute. I'm like, give me that meerkat.
3: If a meerkat goes missing, you know who stole it. Sarah Lee. Wow.
2: That's funny.
1: But yeah, this guy jumped in. This was in the middle of the day, too. Kids around and everything.
3: Come on.
1: I know. The zoo officials are like, please do not let that video out on social media.
3: But it's out?
1: It's very disturbing.
3: Oh, no. You've seen it?
1: Unfortunately, I watched it. It's like a train wreck. You can't look away.
3: I see some pictures here, but there's nothing like, that's all I want to see. I don't want to see the video of this.
1: It's brutal. And it happened so fast, too, that the zoo authorities couldn't even get there in time to break it up. I mean, what are they going to do?
3: Exactly.
1: Shoot the dude, shoot the tiger.
3: What a mess.
1: It is a mess. And they're not going to put the tiger down. That was something in the conversations like, all right, what happens to the tiger?
3: Right.
1: Nothing.
3: They shouldn't.
1: He's going to live to see more days as he should. That's his home.
3: Right.
1: You can't mess with it. It's kind of like when you go out in the middle of the ocean.
3: True.
1: You know that sharks are out there. Anything can happen. You get stung by a jellyfish. Dude, that's their world. It's a risk. Right. But come on, this is easily avoided.
3: It is. Don't climb into tiger enclosures, for God's sakes.
1: Come on, man.
3: Ruin everybody else's visit to the zoo, too.
1: The things that those people cannot unsee.
3: And what was going through this guy's head, we may never know. He purposely climbed in.
1: Yeah,
3: so
1: what was the purpose of doing this?
3: Again,
1: he can't talk about it. He ain't here anymore.
3: I'm going to go viral. I'm going to live to see
1: That's what it is. I guarantee
3: viral.
1: It.
3: And then
1: he wanted to go viral, I'm sure.
3: Well, you did, pal.
1: That's how all these dumb challenges always start. These people want to get like a TikTok video to get famous. And now he's got no TikTok.
3: That is messed up.
1: And this has to be top five worst ways to die, right?
3: Yeah, I would think
1: by
3: so.
1: By a tiger attack?
3: I don't really like to think about that, but what is the top ways to go? I mean, worst ways.
1: I just looked it up. The worst ways you can die. Tiger attack not on here.
3: Oh, okay.
1: I'm putting it on the list, but the top three here, burning alive, yes.
3: Oh.
1: Suffocation, yes.
3: Yeah.
1: And starvation. Oh.
3: Okay.
1: I still think tiger attack. That's got to be the worst.
3: Honestly, no. I think it should be lethal injection now that I think about it.
1: If it goes wrong.
3: Right.
1: You know

0: 1027 WEBN, one of the most iconic movie props of all time, if not the most iconic, hitting the auction block. If I had the money to buy this, I would. I'll let you know what it is coming up, Sarah.
1: Ooh,
0: WEBN. Okay.

0: 1027 WEBN. It's Shroom and Sarah.
1: Ooh.
0: The iconic Darth Vader screen used lightsaber. The exact one from The Empire Strikes Back and Return of the Jedi. It's going up for auction next month.
1: I need proof that it's the OG.
0: Well, they say it is. I don't know. And we're talking like this is the one where, you know, the line is uttered, "I am your father." I mean, like that one of the most iconic movie lines of all time.
2: Luke,
0: I mean,
2: "I am your father."
0: That was beautifully done.
1: Yeah,
0: oh my
1: was
0: gosh,
1: terrible.
0: That was wow. James Earl Jones is like rolling over in his grave
1: no,
0: right now.
1: That was awful.
0: Anyhow, but can
1: but
0: you
1: that
0: imagine?
1: Is one of my favorite movie scenes.
0: What do you think the starting bid is for this iconic movie prop, the lightsaber?
1: $500,000.
0: It's a great guess. The starting bid is actually $1 million. So I guess it's out of our budget, Sarah.
1: Just a little bit. Hey, I've got a dollar that I can spend towards
0: it. I got maybe like $15. But you and I will scrounge up some money in the building. We'll go talk to Bill Cunningham. We'll talk to some of the other people around here, and we'll get some money, and we'll hang it up in the studio. What do you say?
1: No, you know who probably has the most money around here?
0: Who?
1: Seg. That man never takes off of work.
0: That's right.
1: He never takes a vacation. Hell, he doesn't go anywhere to spend his money. I guarantee you, under his bed, he's probably got $1 million just stacked up.
0: You are on to something,
1: so
0: Sarah
1: Lee.
0: So
1: if we want that lightsaber, you know what we got to do.
0: All right. We will talk to Seg.
1: Seg takeover.
0: We'll ask him about it, and we'll have to get back to you on that. All right. Well, I would
1: 40 years of working and not spending money. You know he's got it.
0: WEBN.
3: 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Good morning. Some fog through the area. Some low visibility spots out there. Looking out for some slow traffic. 75 southbound between Galbraith Road and Town Street could delay at least a couple of minutes there. And an accident 75 southbound before 275. That's off onto the right shoulder. Be cautious getting through that accident area. I'm Adam Zelick with traffic.
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0: 1027 WEBM of the Smashing Pumpkins. I know your porch is filled up with pumpkins, isn't it, Sarah Lise?
1: I can't even get to my front door.
2: Hey, is that spider still there?
1: Oh, I don't want to talk about it.
0: Okay.
1: R.I.P. Spidey.
0: Speaking of the pumpkins, though, I wanted to bring this up, that somebody set a record for the world's heaviest pumpkin. This thing is 2,856 pounds.
1: Weak.
0: What? Weak? That is one hell of a pumpkin, man.
1: Dude, what did they feed that thing?
0: I don't know. I'd like to know. And apparently the guy broke his own record.
1: Did he break his arm trying to pick it up, too? Some wild stuff, dude.

0: 1027 WEBN, Cincinnati's Rock Station. Tom Brenneman, just a little bit ago, we were talking about this Star Wars lightsaber, the one that was used during the fight scene where, you know, it's revealed that it is
1: Darth
0: Vader's
1: dad.
0: His dad. Yeah,
1: yeah. He's dad.
2: Right, Darth Vader.
0: This thing's going up for auction, man. $1 million is the starting bid. You want to chip in?
2: No.
1: If anyone's got the money around here.
2: No doubt it would be me. That's for sure.
1: At least you
2: maybe
1: know
2: maybe at
1: it.
2: One point in time in my life. Not anymore.
0: I was hoping you'd
1: talk about it. Can I borrow like at least $1 million?
2: No problem. Whatever you need. Whatever.
0: See, so nice. If you need a loan, just come to Tom Brenneman.
2: Right.
1: No, you know, we were talking about who we think has the money around here.
2: Well, it's a slam dunk. Who do you think it is?
1: Okay, well, obviously Willie.
2: Yeah.
1: Seg.
0: Yeah,
1: that man has worked every day of his life for the past 40 plus years.
2: Yep.
1: He doesn't go anywhere.
2: Nope.
1: He doesn't spend a dime.
2: Nope.
1: You know it's just cash stacked under his bed.
2: No doubt about it. Or so in the backyard, buried underneath. You know,
1: 100%.
2: He's probably got a little, what do they call those, bomb shelter down there?
1: Yes.
2: Yep. Full of cash, food.
1: Mm-hmm. Oh, yeah.
2: And cartoons.
0: Yep. And all of his NASCAR things.
1: His cardboard cutouts.
0: All that.
1: Because I think everything in his house is free. It was given to him.
0: Yep.
1: He just spends money getting the chicken at Ron's Roost on Saturdays. So it's like if anyone can get this lightsaber, it's him.
2: It's probably Seg.
1: Yeah.
2: And for all we know, he's probably, you know, under some pseudonym, right, where he's already made the first bid and raising the paddle at every turn online.
1: You know what? That could be him for sure.
2: Might be.
0: Possibly.
2: Might be.
1: And you know he's not going to retire. He's just going to keep working.
2: No doubt.
1: And making that money. He will do this job till he dies.
2: Yep.
1: That man will be 110,
2: so will
1: still
2: Willie.
1: Doing the sports. Yep. Same thing with Willie.
2: Yep, for sure.
1: And they better never go anywhere.
0: How about you, Tom? You going to do this job till the end of time?
2: I don't know. I have no idea. I'm just hoping and praying I can get up tomorrow morning.
0: Right. Amen.
1: No kidding.
0: Day by day.
2: That's it.
0: That's how I feel.
1: I hate that question. Like, where do you see yourself in 5 years? Like, dude, I'm just trying to make it through the rest of the day.
2: Yeah. No doubt. No kidding. Or at least try to get some good night's sleep.
1: Oh, man. Right?
0: Yeah, these hours are crazy.
1: It's tough.
0: Crazy. I'm only 3 months into this. These hours suck.
2: You guys are doing great here on the show, so congratulations.
1: Oh well, thank you very much.
0: You're welcome, Tom. I didn't hear anything about it, but I'm glad to know.
1: I guess the morning show is officially official.
2: Well, I heard you guys are doing
1: week.
2: Great, and I'm happy for you.
1: Well, we're glad that you're in here with us.
2: Yeah, I'm glad to be here. I had a couple of days yesterday. We had Atlantic Coast Conference basketball meeting, so we're around the corner from that getting started.
1: Okay. So you're calling basketball on top of college football.
2: Oh, yeah, well, that'll start. These were just meetings. The coaches come in. They bring players, Duke and North Carolina, and all these schools. And it was pretty cool. I mean, you know, guys are by and large. The football coaches are so different than the basketball coaches. The basketball coaches.
1: In a good way?
2: The basketball coaches are just awesome.
1: Yeah.
2: You know, they're just awesome.
1: What makes them more awesome?
2: They're not as like paranoid and uptight about everything. Hmm. You know?
1: Got more games.
2: And that's not to say every single football coach is that way, but the basketball coaches are just a different animal.
1: Yeah.
2: They're really enjoyable to be around. Even when the season starts, they're enjoyable to be around.
1: What do you think about that big UK win over the weekend? That was the game of the weekend,
2: no
1: right?
2: No doubt about it. And now the game of this weekend.
1: Yeah.
2: The mighty Buckeyes are headed to Indiana.
1: Dude,
2: and
1: that's big.
2: My son is announcing that game.
1: He is.
2: Oh, yeah. He's announcing that game on the radio.
1: Oh.
2: And so he, you know, there's a big fight in our family. This happened in the Big Ten championship game last year.
1: Yeah.
2: Where, as you know, I'm a hardcore Buckeyes fan. My son grew up a hardcore Buckeyes fan. We
1: but
2: went
1: to
2: games.
1: Hold it.
2: Goes to Indiana. Great.
1: Yeah.
2: And they sunk at football. So it was never going to be a topic. Well, now all of a sudden they're great, defending national champs. And my wife looks at me last year before they play in a Big Ten championship. She says, "You're rooting for Indiana, right?" I said, "You out of your mind?" I said, "Come on." My son looks, he happened to be sitting there, and he's like, "Mom, there is no way Dad is rooting against Ohio State. I don't want him rooting against Ohio State because I know it would be a big lie."
1: So you're rooting for your son to do well, calling
2: right in
1: the
2: booth,
1: game.
2: Call the best game you've ever called in your life and call a Buckeye tail kicker.
1: Oh, man.
2: Yeah. I got a fly.
1: Do you have a game this weekend? Or are you
2: I do. I got a good game. I'm down at SMU again this week. They're ranked 21st in the country.
1: Wow.
2: Great place to go. Virginia,
1: SMU. Got the Brenneman
2: SMU.
1: Voices everywhere.
2: Everywhere.
0: It's a great voice.
2: Yo, yeah.
0: One of the hardest working families in the business
1: No kidding, man. Just all over the microphones, all over the place.
0: It's WEBN.
3: 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Good morning. We still have some fog in the area. Some low visibility spots out there. A couple of accidents to look out for right now. 75 southbound before 275. Two right lanes blocked there. That's backing up traffic a little bit. And 71 southbound after State Route 741. Two right lanes blocked there due to an accident. That's causing a little bit of slow traffic as well. I'm Adam Zellick with traffic. From

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Keep it locked in and listen hard. Frog could strike at any moment. And one

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1: Hey, it's Sarah Elise, and the Bengals moved to 3-2 after beating the Dolphins in Miami. The final was 31-24 on Sunday afternoon, and it was the hottest game Hard Rock Stadium has ever seen in the month of October. Temperature at kickoff was over 90 degrees. But that didn't stop a Bengals record that was set on Sunday. Evan McPherson has now made 22 consecutive field goals. Head coach Zach Taylor gifted that game ball to Evan afterwards. Also after that game, in Joe Burrow's presser, he told media that he thought they ran the ball efficiently, but didn't feel like the team was good all around. He still thinks that they need to be better. And head coach Zach Taylor was along the same line, said there are a couple things that still need to be cleaned up, but thought they ran the ball well after a good week of practice. The Bengals are now heading into their bye week. Then they're going to get ready for a big divisional battle. Up next, it's going to be the Bengals in Baltimore to take on the Ravens in week 7. Kickoff is set for 1 o'clock on Sunday, October 25th. You can hear all the action right here on your FM home of the Bengals, 102.7 WEBN. I'm Sarah Elise.
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1: Uh-oh, Shroom. We've got a new scam to keep an eye on.
2: Oh, no.
1: Have you ever fallen for a big scam?
3: Yes, I have. I don't really want to talk about it.
1: That's okay. I don't think we have time for it.
3: We don't, please. Oh, it's a story for another day. It involved a hot air balloon ride, and we'll leave it at that.
1: Oh.
3: It never happened. I know. You're curious now, aren't
1: you? Okay, yes, I am.
3: Well, I can't tell it. It's too long.
1: Yeah,
3: so
1: it
3: let's
1: is.
3: Just move on.
1: We got to land the plane because one woman is sharing her experience that she says it's a warning to others after she lost thousands of dollars. So she got a call the other day from a dude that said he was a police officer. He was saying that she had missed jury duty. And this lady was like, it all sounded so realistic, as all these scams do.
3: Yep.
1: I have fallen for them. And yes, they are way too real now. It's freaky. Mm. She said the officer told her if she paid her citations, since she had missed the court appearances, the judge would dismiss the case and she wouldn't have to go to jail. Anything to stay out of jail.
3: Well, that's a good scam.
1: And that's what they get to us. You know, they get you right there. They're like, you don't want to go to jail, right?
3: Oh, man.
1: You don't want to be stuck behind bars. Anything to avoid.
2: And actually, my late grandma once got a call, and it was somebody impersonating me and saying that I was in jail, but it was a really quick conversation. And then they handed the phone to somebody else, and then it was the same situation.
1: That's
2: you
1: scary.
2: You want to help him out, you have to donate money. She immediately called me. I'm like, I'm not in jail, Grandma.
1: Yeah, they do like a deep dive on people.
2: It's messed up.
1: They'll tug at the heartstrings.
2: And that was like nearly 20 years ago that call happened with my grandma. So, I mean, they're still at it.
1: Yeah. And now they're using AI to sound like the people that you know.
2: Holy crap.
1: And that's why they're now recommending that you have like a buzzword to know if it's really that person. Have
2: that
1: you heard
2: is
1: of that?
2: Smart.
1: Make sure your kids have a buzzword.
2: What would your buzzword be? Oh, I guess you can't say it. You can't share it.
1: I can't tell you that
2: because
1: I'd have to kill you.
2: Okay, fine. We don't want that. Go ahead.
1: So anyways, this lady was directed to stop at four different of her banks to collect over $45,000 to pay these so-called bonds. At that point, she gets to the fourth stop and she's like, all right, something ain't adding up here.
2: So what'd she do?
1: All a scam.
2: Yep.
1: But she's out of money. She's out of the money.
2: That's heartbreaking.
1: Brutal. She says, just follow your gut because if I would have done that,
2: right,
1: all of this would have ended way sooner. And when you look back at a scam that you've been involved in and you say it out loud, you're telling somebody about it, you feel dumb. You're like,
2: you do.
1: How the hell did I fall for that?
2: You do.
1: And I'm sure she feels the exact same way. But when you're wrapped up in it, it's so easy to keep going with it.
3: You know, I look back at the scam that I fell for, and I should have listened to my wife because she's like, this is fishy. I don't know about this. I'm like, no, it's fine. This person's just a little crazy-ish, and, you know, it's fine. And
1: always listen to the wifey.

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0: 1027 WEBN. Sager, apparently there's major problems down the hall. What is going on?
1: Yeah, what happened?
2: I don't know. Something's going on, but maybe the cloud is not where the cloud should be.
0: Oh,
2: Joe Burrow with four touchdown passes. Safety Jordan Battle with two interceptions. Bengals hold off the Dolphins 31-24. Cincinnati goes to 3-2. Miami drops to 0-5. Burrow suffered a jammed thumb on his non-throwing hand in the game, but it should be okay. Samaje Perine rushed for 68 yards in the victory. Bengals kicker Evan McPherson is now the Bengals record holder for most consecutive field goals made with 22. It's now the bye week. Players check in today, check out the film, and then they have the rest of the week off. More tonight on Bengals Line on 6:05 on 700 WLW. Monday Night Football, Buffalo and the L.A. Rams tonight at 7 on ESPN 1530. College football, Georgia is the new number one team in the nation in this week's AP poll. Notre Dame is second, followed by the Miami Hurricanes third. Ohio State is fourth, Indiana fifth. Kentucky comes in at 15th.
1: Dude, how about UK getting that done over LSU? What a
2: game.
1: Two-point
2: conversions in 2 weeks. Baseball,
1: game one
2: of the National League Championship Series last night. Brewers hold off the Dodgers in Milwaukee 2-1.
3: Hell yeah.
2: Game two today is 5. And American League Championship Series starts tonight. Tampa Bay hosts Cleveland in the opener. 1027 WEBN.
0: Yeah, and it's, of course, so what sports thanks to? Oh, yeah. Hothead Burrito. That's
1: that man
0: right.
1: is in a hurry today.
0: He is. There must be. She's a fire down the hall. You know what he forgot to mention, Sara Lee?
1: A lot of things.
0: This is big. I woke up Sunday morning to watch a game at 6 a.m. It was a live preseason basketball game at 6 a.m. live from China. The Dallas Mavericks were playing the Houston
1: Rockets. In China?
0: Yeah. And what was so special about it, though, honestly?
1: Dude, why are we going international for everything now?
0: I don't know. I think it's kind of cool.
1: The fans can't travel to China to go see their team play.
0: But it's great for the fans in China, for sure. I mean,
1: are there Dallas fans in China?
0: Yeah, sure. But what was so special about this, and if you're an NBA fan, you know this is special, whether you like the Mavericks or not. Kyrie Irving, it was his first time back on the court since he tore his left ACL 586 days prior.
1: Oh,
0: so,
1: my God.
0: I mean, it was great to see Kyrie Irving back out there with Cooper Flagg. I love the Dallas Mavericks. I know I loved them when Luka Doncic was on there.
1: Oh, yeah.
0: He left. But I'm still a Mavericks fan. I'm rooting for him.
1: You know what? I'm really happy for you, Shrek.
0: Sarah, I'm glad. You're the only other person who's happy for me and my love for the NBA. Thanks. It's WEBN.
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1: Beep, beep, after you, Buick.
0: What would you say if we could turn those brake lights into stage lights? That's exactly why we came up with Frog's Rush Hours. 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

0: tops.
1: Well, it's probably not selling well then. That's it's got to be what it is. I mean, they're playing football stadiums. I mean, you got to be, you know, like Taylor Swift level. You got to be huge to be able to do that.
0: You don't think that 70,000 thirsty ladies were going to fill up the jungle hoping to be picked for that lap dance on stage?
1: I've seen
0: Come on, Shroom.
1: Oh, my gosh. My wife wanted to go see Usher years ago
0: to at
1: Riverbend.
0: To get the lap dance?
1: And she didn't get picked out of the crowd for the lap dance. And honestly, I would have been fine with it. It would have been awkward.
0: They're
1: whatever.
0: Basically having sex on stage.
1: They really are. I mean, can you imagine? You bring your young kid to Usher and it's like they're
0: well,
1: like...
0: Well, that's your first mistake is bringing your kid to Usher.
1: And then they're seeing people like simulate that on stage.
0: I mean, he basically gets naked and he's all sweaty grinding on your girl.
1: I mean... I'm not going to lie.
0: Maybe a jealous husband canceled.
1: Probably. It was pretty hot to watch.
0: He
1: but,
0: said, I'm putting an end to this.
1: Yeah.
0: Chris Brown, you're back in court.
1: I'm sure we have a lot of closet Usher fans listening right now. These 100%. WEBN lunatics. Sure. Right.
0: Dude, I'm all over the place with my music taste. I mean, hell, in 2 weeks alone, like earlier in September, I was at Ludacris one night. Then I was at Limp Bizkit the following weekend. And then after that, it was Ella Langley to wrap it up.
1: Oh, my God. Well, that's good. Music's a beautiful thing. As long as you're listening to music, that's all else.
0: And we appreciate you tuned in to us. Keep it here.
1: Thank you very much.

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0: 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All right, you got 5 minutes? I got a keyword for you. EBN.
1: I am smelling like the roses somebody gave me. I'm a

Flea of the Red Hot Chili Peppers is celebrating a birthday this week. He's going to be 64 coming up on Friday. Happy early birthday, WEBN. It's the Stones, and we're nonstop.

Nice victory for the Bengals on the road, 31-24 against a winless Dolphins team. So they're heading into their bye. They're off this weekend and going to need time to get ready for the Ravens coming up in 2 weeks.

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$1,000 up for grabs. It's week two of Rock the Bank. Keyword this hour is check. You got some time? 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

1027 WEBN. It's Allie looking at a high of 82 today. Unseasonably warm for tomorrow. We're getting closer to 90. We'll be mid-80s for Wednesday, and then another system pushing through with some rain to cool us off midweek. WEBN, it's new Five Finger.

0: Chase Briscoe was able to do another kind of a really close finish and beat his teammate Christopher Bell to win his second straight NASCAR playoff race in that photo finish at Charlotte yesterday. Couple races left. WEBN.
1: Let's pack Paycor Stadium on Sunday, November 1st, when the Bengals take on the Tennessee Titans at 1 o'clock. The Bengals will be recognizing and honoring active duty and veteran military.
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0: 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It's Allie. Just last week, Nickelback announced a tour for next year. They're coming to both Columbus and Indianapolis in February, just a few days apart. And they're going to put out a new album 2 weeks from this Friday. 1027 WEVN.
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Let's rock the bank, shall we? 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

0: Nice road victory for the Bengals as they head into their bye. They improved to 3-2, which is nice. They got an extra week to prepare for the Baltimore Ravens. Now, Lamar Jackson didn't play for the Ravens last night, and we'll see if he is ready to go against our Bengals. Obviously, playing against Lamar Jackson is a whole different ball of wax. WEBN.
1: 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We'll unleash a load of tickets to see Godsmack's The Rise of Rock Tour, October 21st at PNC Pavilion. Keep it locked in and listen hard. Frog could strike at any moment. 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
1: There they go again. Another TV ad from liberal Amy Acton and her Washington friends, lying about Vivek Ramaswamy. Why? Because they are desperate.

and FC Cincinnati sitting near mid-pack. Tied with the Red Bulls with 36 points in the East. They beat Atlanta United over the weekend. Quick turnaround. They're home to host New England coming up on Wednesday. WEBN.

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0: All right, just a heads up, if you're a fan of Big Hair Wednesday, which happens Wednesday at noon in the 12 o'clock hour with my friend Shaggy, then you'll be happy to know that Striper is in town this week. They're going to be at Bogart's tomorrow night. 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

1027 WEBN and the Bearcats coming off of their bye weekend. They are 4-1. And they're going to be at West Virginia Saturday at noon. One of the marquee matchups this weekend, though, is going to be Indiana and Ohio State. A couple of top five teams. WEBN.

$1,000 up for grabs. Rock the bank with the word grand this hour. I say this hour because that means you have only until 1 o'clock to use it. 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

0: 1027 WEBN. Meta is admitting that its algorithm has been suggesting a song by Creed to users too often. Yes, this is a bizarre story. In a statement on Friday, they said they found Instagram users were being suggested to use the 1999 song Higher on posts and stories more than intended. Comes after a lot of folks across social media started noticing the trend and then posted about it. One user on X said it was even suggested to them to use on a post about their Caesar salad. Meta says, yeah, sorry, it was just a glitch. What? WEBN.
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1: What would you say if we could turn those brake lights into stage lights? That's exactly why we came up with Frog's Rush Hours. You're shot to win. Wait for it.

0: 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Those damn traffic jams. 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

0: Ben. What's going on your Monday?
1: Hey, Allie, this is it. We're currently on a road trip. Right now we're in St. Louis listening on iHeartRadio.
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Smashing Pumpkins were a part of our iHeartRadio Music Festival in Vegas just a couple of weeks back. Deezer was on it, Muse, bunch more. 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

0: 1027 WEBN and the Bengals. Nice road victory over the Miami Dolphins yesterday in South Florida. They're heading into their bye weekend to get ready for the Ravens. I almost said Lamar Jackson and the Ravens. He didn't play last night. Will he be ready to go in 2 weeks? I would imagine so. WEBN.
1: 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Shaggy's got your shot to score tickets to Beat, playing the music of King Crimson at Taft Theater on October 26th. 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

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Over 150,000 people were still without power this morning after Hurricane Isaias just blasted the panhandle and came right up through the country. Certainly hoping everybody's okay. WEBN. 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

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You're going to have a chance to win a grand in less than 4 minutes. 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

0: 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Wednesday and Thursday, not so nice. Rain coming in. 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So today and tomorrow are the days. 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

Metallica are now four shows in to their Life Burns Faster residency at the Sphere in Las Vegas. 24 total shows. Their next show is Thursday night. Nickelback, Rattle the Cage, 102.7 WE.

1027 WEBN. Foo Fighters are going to be in Australia starting next month. New Zealand and India in January, and then South America in February as their Take Cover tour continues. Godsmack will be here on the 21st. I'm excited for this show at the PNC Pavilion. I know Frog's got a bunch of tickets, including a six-person box suite. And for more on that, listen to this. Frog.

October 21st at PNC Pavilion. Keep it locked in and listen hard. Frog could strike at any moment. And one lucky lunatic could be on the receiving end of a six-person box suite. VIP.

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0: 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We are your FM home for the Cincinnati Bengals, who took care of business yesterday in Miami, beat the Dolphins 31-24. So the Ravens are 4-1. Everybody else in the AFC North is 3-2. We're heading into the bye week, and then we'll go on the road to face the Ravens on the 25th. My name is Dan Lincoln Parks on the way. We're going to get to Sublime, and I'll play Stained next, EBN.
1: 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Right lane still blocked along northbound 71 from a disabled vehicle over at Viper Road. Traffic starting to move a little slow in the area. Still seeing slow delays under 5 minutes from Ronald Reagan Highway. And on Hamilton Cleves Road, there's also an accident north of US 27. I'm Eddie Zellick with traffic.
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Linkin Park's documentary on Shatter premiered exclusively in theaters. There's no streaming date yet for it, but the companion live album is available. Heavy is the Crown, 102.7 WEBN, Cincinnati's rock station.

Aerosmith are returning to the stage. It's a live two-night event called California Dream On Aerosmith and Friends. It's at the Hollywood Bowl in L.A. October 29th and November 1st, and some big names are going to be joining them. Why is all the cool stuff happening in California? 102.7 WEBN.

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0: 1027 WEBN. So apparently for years, Guitar Center has had a hard and fast rule of no playing Stairway to Heaven. Did you know that? I had no idea. I'm not a guitar player. And maybe I heard that somewhere. Maybe I just thought it was a joke. I don't know. But they've got a new CEO who is tossing out that rule. So if you want to go to Guitar Center and play Stairway to Heaven, now you can. My name is Dent. I'll get us back to the rock with The Offspring next on EBN.
1: 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Down to only one accident. It's on East Pete Rose Way over at the Taylor Southgate Bridge. Traffic right now moving slow through northern Kentucky on northbound 7175 between Turfway and 12th. Expect a few extra minutes to your drive through there. Delays right now up to 10 minutes. I'm Eddie Zellick with traffic.
2: So, you're trapped in traffic.
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2: 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That's exactly why we came up with Frog's Rush Hours. 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

0: 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Those damn traffic jams. 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

1027 WEBN, falling in reverse, bad guy. Hi, I'm Dent. A longtime Virginia police officer is being accused of stealing from two Target stores while wearing his uniform. The officer allegedly covered one item's barcode with a cheaper item at self-checkout, paying for only one before taking both. And police say that similar incidents happened at two different locations. He was on duty at the first, off duty at the second. The 23-year veteran is facing two misdemeanor shoplifting charges. He was placed on leave and will retire Friday instead of being fired. Your 4 o'clock felon on 1027 WEBN. We'll start an hour nonstop.

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1: 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Westbound 275, an accident blocks off the right three lanes after Dixie Highway. Traffic backed up all the way to Madison Pike. Delays up to an hour, so plan on a longer commute, maybe seek an alternate route. Also an accident east Pete Roseway at the Taylor Southgate Bridge. I'm Eddie Zellick with traffic.
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1027 WEBN. I'm Dent. We are nonstop for the next hour thanks to Unique Boutique. 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This is called Young Again. WEBN.

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Have you seen any of the videos? Looks good, doesn't it? Next show's Thursday night. 1027 WEBN. 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

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They're getting back out on the road with I Prevail and the Funeral Portrait later this month. 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

0: Not a bad Monday, right? You're rocking with us. Weather's great. You know what would make it better, though? $1,000. You're going to have a chance to rock the bank and win a grand right after Corn EBN.
1: Something takes a part of me. 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

Well, Godsmack's coming up. Will Frog attack with tickets? Well, you'll have to wait and see. It's an hour nonstop rock thanks to Unique Boutique, Alice in Chains, EBN.

1027 WEBN, you never know when Frog's going to strike. 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They're going to be at the PNC Pavilion on the 21st. I do know that you can enter to win tickets right now at WEBN.com.

0: 1027 WEBN. Tobey Maguire, Spider-Man, right? He officiated his ex-wife's wedding over the weekend. Now, that's something you don't hear about happening very often. And I guess it happened just days after they finalized their divorce. So they must still be close. And if that's the case, that's pretty cool that they would ask him to do that. My name is Dan. The Smashing Pumpkins are out celebrating the 30th anniversary of Melancholy and the Infinite Sadness. They're going to be in Indianapolis later this month. I'm going to play as the Smashing Pumpkins next.
1: 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Westbound 275, an accident cleared away. That's after Winton Road. On southbound 75 at the Western Hills Viaduct, there's an accident on the right shoulder. Watch out for police there on scene working to clear. And Westwood Northern Boulevard, another accident between Beekman and Sutter Avenue. I'm Eddie Zellick with traffic.

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Keep it locked in and listen hard. Frog could strike at any moment. And one love.

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0: for you. 1027 WEBN. From ashes to new, Die For You. I've known those guys a long time. Good guys, one of the hardest working bands out there. They just announced their Reflections tour, which starts in March. We're getting one of the first shows. I think it's the fourth show on the tour at Bogart's March 16th. That'll be with Never Tell, Dark Divine, and Hollow Pact.
1: 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Southbound 75 at the Western Hills Viaduct. There's still a crash off on the right shoulder. Police are over there on scene. Northbound Hamilton Middletown Road, also an accident. That's between Rentschler Estates Drive and Greenlawn Road. It's in the area south of Liberty Fairfield Road. I'm Eddie Zellick with traffic.
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Doomsday Weekend with us this year. Megacorp Pavilion, were you there? 50th fireworks were so good. I'm ready for 51. Countdown's on. My name is Dan. 1027 WEBN, your Stone Sour.

0: 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I don't have anything to do tonight, so I should be able to just go home, relax, watch some football. Bills and Rams tonight on Monday Night Football. Buffalo's 3-1, LA's 2-2. Kickoff is at 8:15, and it's on ESPN. My name is Dan. I'll play the Red Hot Chili Peppers next. 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
1: 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Crews have now cleared out one accident southbound 75 at the Western Hills Viaduct. Also cleared northbound Hamilton Middletown Road, the accident south of Liberty Fairfield Road. Still one active accident, though, on State Route 128 that's near Pershing Avenue. I'm Eddie Zellick with traffic.
2: So, you're trapped in traffic.
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2: 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That's exactly why we came up with Frog's Rush Hours. 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
1: 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Keep an eye out for some ongoing construction work this along 275 in both directions. Expect some lane closures in the area between I-75 and Lebanon Road. Also, construction work 74 westbound has the ramps to and from Dryfork closed. I'm Eddie Zellick with traffic.
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1: 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Keep an eye out for some ongoing construction work this along 275 in both directions. Expect some lane closures in the area between I-75 and Lebanon Road. Also, construction work 74 westbound has the ramps to and from Dry Fork closed. I'm Eddie Zellick with traffic.
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I'm not going to lie. It feels so good to be back from vacation. I sure missed the hell out of you. I'm sure you didn't miss the hell out of me. Welcome into Monday Night Show. It's 102.7 to be EBN, Cincinnati's Rock Station. It's Battle. You know that saying, play stupid games, win stupid prizes? One guy found out the hard way at a zoo with a tiger. We'll talk about it next.

0: 1027 WEBN, Cincinnati's Rock Station. It's battle, and I'm sure you've seen this by now. A man in England climbed into a tiger enclosure and was killed. Look, it's awful that somebody lost their life, but you know what they say, play stupid games, win stupid prizes. I mean, what did the guy think was going to happen? That is a tiger. Also, the park says the animal won't be put down, and police say that it never left its enclosures. Those barriers aren't there to ruin your afternoon. Stay on your side of the fence, and then we don't have to talk about things like this.
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0: 1027 WEBN, Cincinnati's Rock Station. Hey, what's going on? It's battle. So it looks like Patriots quarterback Drake May is a tinfoil hat wearer. He says that he's a little skeptical about the moon landing. He said he took a conspiracy theories class in college, and apparently the homework followed him home. We did land on the moon. By the way, everybody knows somebody that you could sit next to at Thanksgiving because one innocent question turns into a documentary. You offer them potatoes, and then 40 minutes later, you're hearing about secret tunnels and how the Earth is flat. Drake, May, please, just pass the gravy. Or, you know what? Pass the football.
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